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I say you look so fine that I really want to make you mine. 4, 5, 6, come on and get your kicks. Now you don't

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Really wanna make you mine. 4, 5, 6, come on and get your kicks. 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
4: Wednesday evening. 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The air still warm. The light still golden over the city. 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You can feel it in the heat on your skin. Eyes on you. Patient. Unhurried. Knowing the dark will come eventually. And until it does, you're not alone. 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So soak up this golden hour. Keep one eye on the light. Because tonight, the watching has already begun.